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0: Look, I don't want to disparage the show or the legacy, but I was never a big fan of Little House on the Prairie. I know it was beloved. 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I guess the prairie has Wi-Fi now. 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
7: Your AccuWeather forecast. Tonight, expect mostly cloudy skies and humidity with a low of 67. Tomorrow will be humid with intervals of sunshine and a high of 82. Tomorrow night, you can anticipate increasing clouds with a chance of a late thunderstorm in some areas and a low of 68. Thursday will be mainly cloudy and humid with the likelihood of a heavy thunderstorm and a high of 83. Friday will bring rather cloudy conditions and humidity along with a few showers and a thunderstorm with a high of 82. For AccuWeather, I'm meteorologist Jason Caterina.
0: U.S. is out, Argentina in barely. Latest on the World Cup on the way. Here's Halsey.

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0: Paul Russell and Madonna before that. Bring Your Love. That's the one with Sabrina Carpenter. They did it at Coachella. Pretty big hit now. Hey, it's Hayden. Speaking of big hits, 12 weeks number one on Billboard's Hot 100. And it's all because Ella Langley dropped out of college. Her story really resonating with fans. She's up next.
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5: Your AccuWeather forecast. Tonight, expect mostly cloudy skies and humidity with a low of 67. Tomorrow will be humid with intervals of sunshine and a high of 82. Tomorrow night, you can anticipate increasing clouds with a chance of a late thunderstorm in some areas and a low of 68. Thursday will be mainly cloudy and humid with the likelihood of a heavy thunderstorm and a high of 83. Friday will bring rather cloudy conditions and humidity along with a few showers and a thunderstorm with a high of 82. For AccuWeather, I'm meteorologist Jason Caterina.
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0: can't even do one dinner party. How about 12 stadium shows? Harry Styles just made Wembley history, and he's not slowing down. 12-show run is the longest residency by a musician at Wembley Stadium. And now he's off to Brazil, Mexico, and then 30-date residency at Madison Square Garden. How huge is that? Kiss All the Time, Disco Occasionally debuted at number one in March, and there's no stopping Harry Styles.
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5: Your AccuWeather forecast. Tonight, expect mostly cloudy skies and humidity with a low of 67. Tomorrow will be humid with intervals of sunshine and a high of 82. Tomorrow night, you can anticipate increasing clouds with a chance of a late thunderstorm in some areas and a low of 68. Thursday will be mainly cloudy and humid with the likelihood of a heavy thunderstorm and a high of 83. Friday will bring rather cloudy conditions and humidity along with a few showers and a thunderstorm with a high of 82. For AccuWeather, I'm meteorologist Jason Caterina.
0: Mariah Carey has done the unthinkable. She waited in line like the rest of us. The story is coming up.

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7: Your AccuWeather forecast. Tonight, expect mostly cloudy skies and humidity with a low of 67. Tomorrow will be humid with intervals of sunshine and a high of 82. Tomorrow night, you can anticipate increasing clouds with a chance of a late thunderstorm in some areas and a low of 68. Thursday will be mainly cloudy and humid with the likelihood of a heavy thunderstorm and a high of 83. Friday will bring rather cloudy conditions and humidity along with a few showers and a thunderstorm with a high of 82. For AccuWeather, I'm meteorologist Jason Caterina.
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0: Brad Pitt and Ines Deramont going public. That's a big deal. I mean, we knew they were dating for a while, but now it's IG official after Taylor and Travis's wedding. Nothing says commitment like surviving a celebrity wedding together, right? I'm Hayden, and that's The Buzz.
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8: Your AccuWeather forecast. Tonight, expect mostly cloudy skies and humidity with a low of 67. Tomorrow will be humid with intervals of sunshine and a high of 82. Tomorrow night, you can anticipate increasing clouds with a chance of a late thunderstorm in some areas and a low of 68. Thursday will be mainly cloudy and humid with the likelihood of a heavy thunderstorm and a high of 83. Friday will bring rather cloudy conditions and humidity along with a few showers and a thunderstorm with a high of 82. For AccuWeather, I'm meteorologist Jason Caterina.
0: Are we debunking an old rumor or just resetting the playing field? I don't know what's going on here. Who's chattier, men or women? It's coming up.

0: Sabrina Carpenter, she was at the big wedding, of course. It would take a fashion expert 30 minutes to explain what she was wearing. I can do it in two words because I'm not a fashion expert. She was wearing black dress.
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13: 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Oh, and did we mention the sessions are free? So, how about another?

0: We've always heard that women are chattier than men, that women speak 20,000 words a day and men only 7,000. There's a new study that says it's actually probably more, even like 13,000 words a day, both men and women. But men are competitive. Now I'm thinking, oh, yeah, well, I can speak less than that. We'll still make this true somehow.
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7: Your AccuWeather forecast. Tonight, expect mostly cloudy skies and humidity with a low of 67. Tomorrow will be humid with intervals of sunshine and a high of 82. Tomorrow night, you can anticipate increasing clouds with a chance of a late thunderstorm in some areas and a low of 68. Thursday will be mainly cloudy and humid with the likelihood of a heavy thunderstorm and a high of 83. Friday will bring rather cloudy conditions and humidity along with a few showers and a thunderstorm with a high of 82. For AccuWeather, I'm meteorologist Jason Caterina.
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0: There may have been a photo leaked, but I think it's mostly clickbait at this point. If you want to know what Taylor Swift's wedding dress looked like, the designer is opening up and said it was a custom gown and it was an emotional experience that the two became close friends during the process. Ariana Grande sounds flawless, right? 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I'm Hayden, and that's it for the music news. 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
9: Your AccuWeather forecast. Tonight, expect mostly cloudy skies and humidity with a low of 67. Tomorrow will be humid with intervals of sunshine and a high of 82. Tomorrow night, you can anticipate increasing clouds with a chance of a late thunderstorm in some areas and a low of 68. Thursday will be mainly cloudy and humid with the likelihood of a heavy thunderstorm and a high of 83. Friday will bring rather cloudy conditions and humidity along with a few showers and a thunderstorm with a high of 82. For AccuWeather, I'm meteorologist Jason Caterina.
0: Are temperature and crime related? Well, there are some studies that show, yeah, it's weird and it's coming.

And now, a friendly reminder from us to you. Always make good choices. And it sounds like you're off to a good start, because you're listening to us.

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Yep, just enable the Hot 107.9 Williamsport skill and say, Alexa, run Hot 107.9 Williamsport. 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
12: Want to kick off your weekend on the right foot? 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

0: Most reports are Travis Kelce was more emotional than Taylor Swift, at least during the vows of their ceremony. Taylor's new one is on the way next.
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6: Your AccuWeather forecast. Tonight, expect mostly cloudy skies and humidity with a low of 67. Tomorrow will be humid with intervals of sunshine and a high of 82. Tomorrow night, you can anticipate increasing clouds with a chance of a late thunderstorm in some areas and a low of 68. Thursday will be mainly cloudy and humid with the likelihood of a heavy thunderstorm and a high of 83. Friday will bring rather cloudy conditions and humidity along with a few showers and a thunderstorm with a high of 82. For AccuWeather, I'm meteorologist Jason Caterina.
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0: I'm about to walk out 5 minutes early. I'm a risk taker like Bruno Mars. He's next.
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6: Your AccuWeather forecast. Tonight, expect mostly cloudy skies and humidity with a low of 67. Tomorrow will be humid with intervals of sunshine and a high of 82. Tomorrow night, you can anticipate increasing clouds with a chance of a late thunderstorm in some areas and a low of 68. Thursday will be mainly cloudy and humid with the likelihood of a heavy thunderstorm and a high of 83. Friday will bring rather cloudy conditions and humidity along with a few showers and a thunderstorm with a high of 82. For AccuWeather, I'm meteorologist Jason Caterina.
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9: Your AccuWeather forecast. Tonight, expect mostly cloudy skies and humidity with a low of 67. Tomorrow will be humid with intervals of sunshine and a high of 82. Tomorrow night, you can anticipate increasing clouds with a chance of a late thunderstorm in some areas and a low of 68. Thursday will be mainly cloudy and humid with the likelihood of a heavy thunderstorm and a high of 83. Friday will bring rather cloudy conditions and humidity along with a few showers and a thunderstorm with a high of 82. For AccuWeather, I'm meteorologist Jason Caterina.
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things that I've got. The Taylor Travis wedding was a beautiful thing, and some scoop coming out from some of the guests. The ceremony, Stevie Nicks performed for the crowd. So did Paul McCartney, who sang "I Want to Hold Your Hand" in public for the first time.

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4: Your AccuWeather forecast. Tonight, expect mostly cloudy skies and humidity with a low of 67. Tomorrow will be humid with intervals of sunshine and a high of 82. Tomorrow night, you can anticipate increasing clouds with a chance of a late thunderstorm in some areas and a low of 68. Thursday will be mainly cloudy and humid with the likelihood of a heavy thunderstorm and a high of 83. Friday will bring rather cloudy conditions and humidity along with a few showers and a thunderstorm with a high of 82. For AccuWeather, I'm meteorologist Jason Caterina.

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7: 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We'll see how it all shakes out. 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
9: Your AccuWeather forecast. Tonight, expect mostly cloudy skies and humidity with a low of 67. Tomorrow will be humid with intervals of sunshine and a high of 82. Tomorrow night, you can anticipate increasing clouds with a chance of a late thunderstorm in some areas and a low of 68. Thursday will be mainly cloudy and humid with the likelihood of a heavy thunderstorm and a high of 83. Friday will bring rather cloudy conditions and humidity along with a few showers and a thunderstorm with a high of 82. For AccuWeather, I'm meteorologist Jason Caterina.
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0: That's Sabrina Carpenter. I'm Kendall. And hey, thanks a bunch for listening. Stick around. We'll talk about the new trend in luxury status symbols, the snow room, coming up.
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7: Your AccuWeather forecast. Tonight, expect mostly cloudy skies and humidity with a low of 67. Tomorrow will be humid with intervals of sunshine and a high of 82. Tomorrow night, you can anticipate increasing clouds with a chance of a late thunderstorm in some areas and a low of 68. Thursday will be mainly cloudy and humid with the likelihood of a heavy thunderstorm and a high of 83. Friday will bring rather cloudy conditions and humidity along with a few showers and a thunderstorm with a high of 82. For AccuWeather, I'm meteorologist Jason Caterina.
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0: That's Huntrix. 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
9: Your AccuWeather forecast. Tonight, expect mostly cloudy skies and humidity with a low of 67. Tomorrow will be humid with intervals of sunshine and a high of 82. Tomorrow night, you can anticipate increasing clouds with a chance of a late thunderstorm in some areas and a low of 68. Thursday will be mainly cloudy and humid with the likelihood of a heavy thunderstorm and a high of 83. Friday will bring rather cloudy conditions and humidity along with a few showers and a thunderstorm with a high of 82. For AccuWeather, I'm meteorologist Jason Caterina.
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1: 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That's the big snub. Everyone's talking about it. I mean, she's godmother to their three girls. That's kind of crazy. But the Justin Baldoni stuff really ruined their friendship, and I guess Taylor has moved on. 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
5: Your AccuWeather forecast. Tonight, expect mostly cloudy skies and humidity with a low of 67. Tomorrow will be humid with intervals of sunshine and a high of 82. Tomorrow night, you can anticipate increasing clouds with a chance of a late thunderstorm in some areas and a low of 68. Thursday will be mainly cloudy and humid with the likelihood of a heavy thunderstorm and a high of 83. Friday will bring rather cloudy conditions and humidity along with a few showers and a thunderstorm with a high of 82. For AccuWeather, I'm meteorologist Jason Caterina.

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0: Okay, so I gotta go, but the playlist continues. Have yourself a fabulous day, and definitely stick around for Shawn Mendes, B.O.B., and Ella Langley, my fave. We'll play again soon. Bye!
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11: Your AccuWeather forecast. Tonight, expect mostly cloudy skies and humidity with a low of 67. Tomorrow will be humid with intervals of sunshine and a high of 82. Tomorrow night, you can anticipate increasing clouds with a chance of a late thunderstorm in some areas and a low of 68. Thursday will be mainly cloudy and humid with the likelihood of a heavy thunderstorm and a high of 83. Friday will bring rather cloudy conditions and humidity along with a few showers and a thunderstorm with a high of 82. For AccuWeather, I'm meteorologist Jason Caterina.
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0: I don't know if you are having trouble staying cool this summer, but the latest in luxury status symbol is a custom-built snow room. If you're wealthy enough, you can own your own private winter, a snowfall, icy walls, freezing temperatures, the opposite of a sauna, a room that is supposed to stay as cold as possible. You can literally push a button and it starts snowing in the room if you're rich enough. The technology is similar to what ski resorts have, but they have these indoor blizzards. It's not new. A few billionaires already have snow rooms. One even has one on his super yacht. But that seems ridiculous, right? To stay cool, you got your own snow room? Or is it? Is it? If you were rich enough, would you have one?
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6: Your AccuWeather forecast today will start humid with clouds giving way to sunshine reaching a high of 82. Tonight remains humid with clouds building up and there's a chance of a late thunderstorm in some areas with a low of 67. Tomorrow will be mainly cloudy and humid with a high of 83 and the possibility of a heavy thunderstorm. Looking ahead to Friday, it will be quite cloudy and humid with a few showers and a thunderstorm expected from late morning onward, reaching a high of 82. Saturday is forecasted to be partly sunny with the chance of a thunderstorm in the afternoon and a high of 84. For AccuWeather, I'm meteorologist Joe Lundberg.
0: New music from Ariana Grande ahead and Usher on the way as well. Here's Tate McRae. This is called Greedy.

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0: Ordinary is on there. It's Alex Warren and Bernie with you. Thank you for stopping by. Appreciate you being here on a Wednesday. We'll do music in just a few minutes from Olivia Rodrigo. Her latest called Drop Dead is on the way. Hang out.
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3: Your AccuWeather forecast today will start humid with clouds giving way to sunshine reaching a high of 82. Tonight remains humid with clouds building up and there's a chance of a late thunderstorm in some areas with a low of 67. Tomorrow will be mainly cloudy and humid with a high of 83 and the possibility of a heavy thunderstorm. Looking ahead to Friday, it will be quite cloudy and humid with a few showers and a thunderstorm expected from late morning onward, reaching a high of 82. Saturday is forecasted to be partly sunny with the chance of a thunderstorm in the afternoon and a high of 84. For AccuWeather, I'm meteorologist Joe Lundberg.
4: Great music is cheaper than therapy. It makes you feel good and it's much easier to find. Yeah, we're right here when you need us.

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1: Welcome, morning. Welcome to Wednesday. Here's what's going on. Even though we didn't get an invite to Travis and Taylor's wedding, we still deserve to breathe the same air as all those important people, right? In fact, somebody on eBay tried to sell a bag of air that was supposedly collected at Madison Square Garden during their big night. The seller's description claimed, quote, "This isn't just a bag. It's history that you can breathe. Frame it. Display it proudly next to your Eras Tour merch or signed footballs. Or gift it to that one friend who believes in fairy tales." They wanted $50,000 for the bag of air. But by that last night, the listing was already gone. Britney Spears is headed to the big screen. At least her story is. Her memoir, The Woman in Me, the fastest selling memoir in Simon & Schuster history, is now getting the silver screen treatment. It will be a movie directed by Wicked director John M. Chu. And that's what's going on. Let's make it a great day, and that's The Download.
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9: Your AccuWeather forecast today will start humid with clouds giving way to sunshine, reaching a high of 82. Tonight remains humid with clouds building up, and there's a chance of a late thunderstorm in some areas with a low of 67. Tomorrow will be mainly cloudy and humid with a high of 83 and the possibility of a heavy thunderstorm. Looking ahead to Friday, it will be quite cloudy and humid with a few showers and a thunderstorm expected from late morning onward, reaching a high of 82. Saturday is forecasted to be partly sunny with the chance of a thunderstorm in the afternoon and a high of 84. For AccuWeather, I'm meteorologist Joe Lundberg.
1: Up and running for a Wednesday. Thank you for stopping by. Bruno Mars in just a few minutes. Olivia Dean on the way as well. Justin Bieber is on now.

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0: Can you imagine being excited by this? A guy that calls himself Snake the Bigfoot Hunter says that he finally has DNA evidence that Sasquatch is real and apparently part human.
1: After doing a DNA test at Cornell Veterinary and Bio-DNA Lab, we found that this is 58.5% Neanderthal / Denisovan, which is European Neanderthal mixing with Asian Neanderthal. And then this 41.5% remaining, that is human.
0: Oh, boy. Okay.
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12: We thought about taking it down a notch, because we're starting to make our competitors look bad. But, nah. Here's another hit.

0: Taylor right there. It's Cruel Summer. And Bernie with you. Music from Tame Impala. Straight ahead.
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2: Humid today and becoming sunny with a high going up to 85. AccuWeather is coming up next. I'm Freddie Hammer with these Hot Valley headlines. A second teenager has come forward with allegations of sexual assault against a Jersey Shore woman, Amber Lee Koch. Police say the 30-year-old, already facing charges for allegedly grooming another teen last year, is now accused of groping a girl she worked with in March of 2025. Koch faces additional counts, including indecent assault, harassment, corruption of minors, and indecent exposure. A preliminary hearing is set for July 15th. The Pennsylvania House has approved three bipartisan bills dealing with data centers and local land use. The measures are aimed at giving municipalities more authority over data center development in their own communities. The Pennsylvania State Association of Township Supervisors supports the bill and is urging the Senate to act quickly. President Trump says he thinks the ceasefire with Iran is over after fresh attacks have kicked up tensions across the Middle East, with Iran targeting ships transiting the Strait of Hormuz and the U.S. military striking dozens of targets in response. An investigation is underway after an ICE agent shot and killed a man in Houston yesterday. Lorenzo Salguda Aurelio was shot during a traffic stop after the agency claimed he attempted to run over an ICE officer. Communities across the country will take part in a simultaneous reading of the Declaration of Independence today. The nationwide effort in honor of America's 250th anniversary will span 9,500 miles and 9 time zones to mark the day that the document was first read aloud on July 8th of 1776. The USPS will raise the cost of a forever stamp to 82 cents starting Sunday, pending approval by the Postal Regulatory Commission. That's a 4-cent increase. And Emmy nominations will be announced this morning. The annual awards for Best TV Performers and Creators will be handed out in September, with Mariska Hargitay set to host the event. AccuWeather's coming up next. I'm Freddie Hammer with these Hot Valley headlines.
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5: Your AccuWeather forecast today will start humid with clouds giving way to sunshine, reaching a high of 82. Tonight remains humid with clouds building up, and there's a chance of a late thunderstorm in some areas with a low of 67. Tomorrow will be mainly cloudy and humid with a high of 83 and the possibility of a heavy thunderstorm. Looking ahead to Friday, it will be quite cloudy and humid with a few showers and a thunderstorm expected from late morning onward, reaching a high of 82. Saturday is forecasted to be partly sunny with the chance of a thunderstorm in the afternoon and a high of 84. For AccuWeather, I'm meteorologist Joe Lundberg.
6: Great music is cheaper than therapy. It makes you feel good and it's much easier to find. Yeah, we're right here when you need us.

0: Story out of Scotland where a man in his 20s thought that using a massage gun on his eyes was going to make him feel better. The man went to an ophthalmologist complaining of increasing floaters and flashing lights in his right eye over about a week. And the details are kind of grisly here. He said that he didn't have any eye or head injuries and that his family didn't have a history of eye disorders. Doctors took a look. His eyes were in terrible shape. His right eye had multiple retinal tears, widespread bruising, and a condition called retinal dialysis. That's not good. His left eye, widespread bruising, and 6 full thickness rips in his retina. Ugh. They questioned him. Something had happened, but yes, the massage gun is what he was using. He was trying to ease his tired eyes. He just about lost his vision. Doctors used laser treatments to mend the retinal tears and to seal the break. His vision preserved. Despite the injuries, he's not going to go blind. Maybe he can see so well now that he can see that the massage gun in your eyes is a terrible idea.
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9: Want to kick off your weekend on the right foot? Don't miss Backyard Broadcasting's Friday afternoon traffic reports between 3 and 5 p.m. We'll keep you up to speed on slow-moving traffic, accidents to avoid, and road construction that could slow down your drive. 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
10: Your AccuWeather forecast today will start humid with clouds giving way to sunshine reaching a high of 82. Tonight remains humid with clouds building up and there's a chance of a late thunderstorm in some areas with a low of 67. Tomorrow will be mainly cloudy and humid with a high of 83 and the possibility of a heavy thunderstorm. Looking ahead to Friday, it will be quite cloudy and humid with a few showers and a thunderstorm expected from late morning onward reaching a high of 82. Saturday is forecasted to be partly sunny with the chance of a thunderstorm in the afternoon and a high of 84. For AccuWeather, I'm meteorologist Joe Lundberg.
0: Music ahead from the Backstreet Boys and Tayo Cruz on the way. It is a Wednesday. My name is Bernie. Thanks for stopping by. Teddy Swims is on the radio now.

we've got here is your favorite hit music starter pack. One radio, two ears, one volume knob, and the best hits all day long. Like this one. Enjoy.

0: On a Wednesday with Stargazing, it's Miles Smith and Bernie with you. Thank you for stopping by. Music from Taylor Swift and some Toy Story music on the way.
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2: Humid today and becoming sunny with a high going up to 85. AccuWeather is coming up next. I'm Freddie Hammer with these Hot Valley headlines. A second teenager has come forward with allegations of sexual assault against a Jersey Shore woman, Amber Lee Koch. Police say the 30-year-old, already facing charges for allegedly grooming another teen last year, is now accused of groping a girl she worked with in March of 2025. Koch faces additional counts, including indecent assault, harassment, corruption of minors, and indecent exposure. A preliminary hearing is set for July 15th. The Pennsylvania House has approved three bipartisan bills dealing with data centers and local land use. The measures are aimed at giving municipalities more authority over data center development in their own communities. The Pennsylvania State Association of Township Supervisors supports the bill and is urging the Senate to act quickly. President Trump says he thinks the ceasefire with Iran is over after fresh attacks have kicked up tensions across the Middle East, with Iran targeting ships transiting the Strait of Hormuz and the U.S. military striking dozens of targets in response. An investigation is underway after an ICE agent shot and killed a man in Houston yesterday. Lorenzo Salguda Auralio was shot during a traffic stop after the agency claimed he attempted to run over an ICE officer. Communities across the country will take part in a simultaneous reading of the Declaration of Independence today. The nationwide effort in honor of America's 250th anniversary will span 9,500 miles and 9 time zones to mark the day that the document was first read aloud on July 8th of 1776. The USPS will raise the cost of a forever stamp to 82 cents starting Sunday, pending approval by the Postal Regulatory Commission. That's a 4-cent increase. And Emmy nominations will be announced this morning. The annual awards for Best TV Performers and Creators will be handed out in September, with Mariska Hargitay set to host the event. AccuWeather's coming up next. I'm Freddie Hammer with these Hot Valley headlines.
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5: Your AccuWeather forecast today will start humid with clouds giving way to sunshine, reaching a high of 82. Tonight remains humid with clouds building up, and there's a chance of a late thunderstorm in some areas with a low of 67. Tomorrow will be mainly cloudy and humid with a high of 83 and the possibility of a heavy thunderstorm. Looking ahead to Friday, it will be quite cloudy and humid with a few showers and a thunderstorm expected from late morning onward, reaching a high of 82. Saturday is forecasted to be partly sunny with the chance of a thunderstorm in the afternoon and a high of 84. For AccuWeather, I'm meteorologist Joe Lundberg.
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4: Welcome morning. Welcome to Wednesday. Here's what's going on. Even though we didn't get an invite to Travis and Taylor's wedding, we still deserve to breathe the same air as all those important people, right? In fact, somebody on eBay tried to sell a bag of air that was supposedly collected at Madison Square Garden during their big night. The seller's description claimed, quote, "This isn't just a bag. It's history that you can breathe. Frame it. Display it. Proudly next to your Eras Tour merch or signed footballs. Or gifted to that one friend who believes in fairy tales." They wanted $50,000 for the bag of air. But by that last night, the listing was already gone. Britney Spears is headed to the big screen. At least her story is. Her memoir, The Woman in Me, the fastest selling memoir in Simon & Schuster history, is now getting the silver screen treatment. It will be a movie directed by Wicked director John M. Chu. 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
11: Your AccuWeather forecast today will start humid with clouds giving way to sunshine, reaching a high of 82. Tonight remains humid with clouds building up, and there's a chance of a late thunderstorm in some areas with a low of 67. Tomorrow will be mainly cloudy and humid with a high of 83 and the possibility of a heavy thunderstorm. Looking ahead to Friday, it will be quite cloudy and humid with a few showers and a thunderstorm expected from late morning onward, reaching a high of 82. Saturday is forecasted to be partly sunny with the chance of a thunderstorm in the afternoon and a high of 84. For AccuWeather, I'm meteorologist Joe Lundberg.
4: Happy to have you along on a Wednesday. Music from Somber in just a few minutes. Hosier on the way, too. Miley, Rockin' Kicks. party in the USA.

0: Cambridge, Massachusetts, where they're thinking about limiting bars and restaurants to, get this, serving guests one drink per every 30 minutes. People wondering how they could pull that off. Here's some people being asked.
1: I don't usually drink more than one drink per 30 minutes, but I really don't like when people tell me what to do, so I'm not a huge fan of that rule.
2: Just come out of nowhere, and honestly, I haven't read the bill, but I know the basis of it, and it sounds a bit crazy, and I don't know how you could implement it. How could you police every person in the bar? It's just impossible.
0: Oh, would you put, like, an egg timer on the table, or like an hourglass?
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15: 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So, how about a

0: Ava Max, Forever Young is on there. And Bernie with you, getting out of here for the day. Bruno Mars is next.
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2: Humid today and becoming sunny with a high going up to 85. AccuWeather is coming up next. I'm Freddie Hammer with these Hot Valley headlines. A second teenager has come forward with allegations of sexual assault against a Jersey Shore woman, Amber Lee Koch. Police say the 30-year-old, already facing charges for allegedly grooming another teen last year, is now accused of groping a girl she worked with in March of 2025. Koch faces additional counts including indecent assault, harassment, corruption of minors, and indecent exposure. A preliminary hearing is set for July 15th. The Pennsylvania House has approved three bipartisan bills dealing with data centers and local land use. The measures are aimed at giving municipalities more authority over data center development in their own communities. The Pennsylvania State Association of Township Supervisors supports the bill and is urging the Senate to act quickly. President Trump says he thinks the ceasefire with Iran is over after fresh attacks have kicked up tensions across the Middle East, with Iran targeting ships transiting the Strait of Hormuz and the U.S. military striking dozens of targets in response. An investigation is underway after an ICE agent shot and killed a man in Houston yesterday. Lorenzo Salguda Aurelio was shot during a traffic stop after the agency claimed he attempted to run over an ICE officer. Communities across the country will take part in a simultaneous reading of the Declaration of Independence today. The nationwide effort in honor of America's 250th anniversary will span 9,500 miles and 9 time zones to mark the day that the document was first read aloud on July 8th of 1776. The USPS will raise the cost of a forever stamp to 82 cents starting Sunday, pending approval by the Postal Regulatory Commission. That's a 4-cent increase. And Emmy nominations will be announced this morning. The annual awards for Best TV Performers and Creators will be handed out in September, with Mariska Hargitay set to host the event. AccuWeather's coming up next. I'm Freddie Hammer with these Hot Valley headlines.
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5: Your AccuWeather forecast today will start humid with clouds giving way to sunshine, reaching a high of 82. Tonight remains humid with clouds building up, and there's a chance of a late thunderstorm in some areas with a low of 67. Tomorrow will be mainly cloudy and humid with a high of 83 and the possibility of a heavy thunderstorm. Looking ahead to Friday, it will be quite cloudy and humid with a few showers and a thunderstorm expected from late morning onward, reaching a high of 82. Saturday is forecasted to be partly sunny with the chance of a thunderstorm in the afternoon and a high of 84. For AccuWeather, I'm meteorologist Joe Lundberg.
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some boozy with a Tipsy. For the first time in 15 years, the Emmys will have a woman emceeing the show. I'll tell you who it is coming up. This is Harry Styles with American Girls.

0: I'm Impala and Jenny with Dracula. One of my faves, Mariska Hargitay, will be hosting the 78th Primetime Emmy Awards on NBC September 14th and streaming on Peacock. She'll be the first woman to MC the show in 15 years. She's best known for her role on Law & Order Special Victims Unit as Detective Olivia Benson. She's been nominated 8 times for that role and 1 for Lead Actress in a Drama Series in 2006. She could be nominated this year as the director and producer of My Mom, Jane, a documentary on her mother, Jane Mansfield. She should be nominated and win, in my opinion, one of the best documentaries I have ever seen. When you speed, you have less time to react. Follow the speed limit to keep other road users safe. 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
9: Your AccuWeather forecast today will start humid with clouds giving way to sunshine, reaching a high of 82. Tonight remains humid with clouds building up, and there's a chance of a late thunderstorm in some areas with a low of 67. Tomorrow will be mainly cloudy and humid with a high of 83 and the possibility of a heavy thunderstorm. Looking ahead to Friday, it will be quite cloudy and humid with a few showers and a thunderstorm expected from late morning onward, reaching a high of 82. Saturday is forecasted to be partly sunny with the chance of a thunderstorm in the afternoon and a high of 84. For AccuWeather, I'm meteorologist Joe Lundberg.
0: Hey there, I'm Kelsey Page hanging out with you. Thanks for tuning in. It's Miley Cyrus, Flowers.

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0: Sam Smith, stay with me. Did you know that just by listening to us, we could be helping to save your brain? According to the Journal of Alzheimer's Disease, listening to music helps fight off brain fog and improves your memory, with researchers finding that when adults listen to music for just 12 minutes a day for 12 weeks, 54% of them showed improvements in tests of memory, reaction time, and information processing. Listening to music also helps reduce the stress that causes brain cells to age, so you might want to just keep listening.
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7: Your AccuWeather forecast today will start humid with clouds giving way to sunshine, reaching a high of 82. Tonight remains humid with clouds building up, and there's a chance of a late thunderstorm in some areas with a low of 67. Tomorrow will be mainly cloudy and humid with a high of 83 and the possibility of a heavy thunderstorm. Looking ahead to Friday, it will be quite cloudy and humid with a few showers and a thunderstorm expected from late morning onward, reaching a high of 82. Saturday is forecasted to be partly sunny with the chance of a thunderstorm in the afternoon and a high of 84. For AccuWeather, I'm meteorologist Joe Lundberg.
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0: Olivia Rodrigo dropped dead. Olivia recently sat down with Gracie Abrams and interviewed her about her new album, Daughter from Hell, coming out July 17th. Gracie said it was 2 years in the making and she began writing the project while on tour for The Secret of Us, and that the final song she wrote for the album, Cold Goodbyes, came together the same day she recorded That's So True. And looking back, she described the process as a backwards start for the album, but added that the songs now feel connected like a spider web. As for the title track, Daughter from Hell, she says it's a love letter and apology to her mom. 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
7: Your AccuWeather forecast this afternoon will be mostly sunny and humid with a high of 85. Tonight, expect humidity with increasing clouds and a chance of a thunderstorm in spots late with a low of 69. Tomorrow will bring considerable cloudiness with a heavy thunderstorm and continued humidity, reaching a high of 86. On Friday, it will be rather cloudy and humid with a couple of showers and a thunderstorm developing from late morning onward with a high of 82. Saturday will be partly sunny with a thunderstorm on the prowl in the afternoon, reaching a high of 86. For AccuWeather, I'm meteorologist Joe Lundberg.
0: Hey, it's Kelsey Page. There are certain songs when I hear them, I immediately think of summer, and this is one of them. It's Nicky Yore and Daisy with Sunroof.

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8: Your AccuWeather forecast this afternoon will be mostly sunny and humid with a high of 85. Tonight, expect humidity with increasing clouds and a chance of a thunderstorm in spots late with a low of 69. Tomorrow will bring considerable cloudiness with a heavy thunderstorm and continued humidity, reaching a high of 86. On Friday, it will be rather cloudy and humid with a couple of showers and a thunderstorm developing from late morning onward with a high of 82. Saturday will be partly sunny with a thunderstorm on the prowl in the afternoon, reaching a high of 86. For AccuWeather, I'm meteorologist Joe Lundberg.
5: Somewhere between work, emails, and errands, we suggest you slip in some of your favorite songs. 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

I tried to the top, I've been out of shape, taking out the box, I'm an astronaut. I blasted off the planet, rock that caused catastrophe, and it matters more because I had it. Now I had a thought about wreaking havoc on an opposition, kind of shocking, they want a static with precision. I'm automatic, quarterback, I ain't talking second packet, pack it up, I don't panic.

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0: And writer-producer James L. Brooks, actor Luke Wilson, and a few others got stuck on a broken elevator at the Academy Museum of Motion Pictures. The L.A. Fire Department had to free them. They responded to a call for a stuck elevator at around 7:49 p.m., and they were stuck on the elevator trap for less than an hour. What were they doing at the Academy Museum of Motion Pictures? Well, they were there for the sold-out 30th anniversary screening of Wes's debut feature, Bottle Rocket, which starred Luke and Owen Wilson. They stayed for a Q&A and then got trapped in the elevator on the way to their cars.
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7: Your AccuWeather forecast this afternoon will be mostly sunny and humid with a high of 85. Tonight, expect humidity with increasing clouds and a chance of a thunderstorm in spots late with a low of 69. Tomorrow will bring considerable cloudiness with a heavy thunderstorm and continued humidity, reaching a high of 86. On Friday, it will be rather cloudy and humid with a couple of showers and a thunderstorm developing from late morning onward with a high of 82. Saturday will be partly sunny with a thunderstorm on the prowl in the afternoon, reaching a high of 86. For AccuWeather, I'm meteorologist Joe Lundberg.
0: Gracie Abrams will release her new album, Daughter from Hell, July 17th. Here's That's So True.

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If you've got an Alexa at home, you can listen to us there too. 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

0: Brandon Carpenter, Espresso. Sabrina recently shared the black lace gown she wore to Taylor Swift's wedding on her social media.
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5: Your AccuWeather forecast this afternoon will be mostly sunny and humid with a high of 85. Tonight, expect humidity with increasing clouds and a chance of a thunderstorm in spots late with a low of 69. Tomorrow will bring considerable cloudiness with a heavy thunderstorm and continued humidity, reaching a high of 86. On Friday, it will be rather cloudy and humid with a couple of showers and a thunderstorm developing from late morning onward with a high of 82. Saturday will be partly sunny with a thunderstorm on the prowl in the afternoon, reaching a high of 86. For AccuWeather, I'm meteorologist Joe Lundberg.
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0: Taylor Swift, I Knew It, I Knew You. The season 4 finale of the New Heights podcast with Jason and Travis Kelce is out today, and it was filmed before the wedding. There's no wedding talk in this at all, but a tiny bit of talk about the proposal, as the two reminisced about the start of the season, with the premiere being the Taylor Swift episode. Travis saying, starting it with Taylor, pretty epic. During that recording, the entire time I'm planning, like, I'm going to ask this woman to marry me after. He called the episode one I'll remember forever. 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
11: Your AccuWeather forecast this afternoon will be mostly sunny and humid with a high of 85. Tonight, expect humidity with increasing clouds and a chance of a thunderstorm in spots late with a low of 69. Tomorrow will bring considerable cloudiness with a heavy thunderstorm and continued humidity, reaching a high of 86. On Friday, it will be rather cloudy and humid with a couple of showers and a thunderstorm developing from late morning onward with a high of 82. Saturday will be partly sunny with a thunderstorm on the prowl in the afternoon, reaching a high of 86. For AccuWeather, I'm meteorologist Joe Lundberg.
0: 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I'm Kelce Page. Music now from Olivia Rodrigo. Good for you.

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0: 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What is it now? Fine, have it your way. You always do. And why do you have to be so needy?
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10: Your AccuWeather forecast this afternoon will be mostly sunny and humid with a high of 85. Tonight, expect humidity with increasing clouds and a chance of a thunderstorm in spots late with a low of 69. Tomorrow will bring considerable cloudiness with a heavy thunderstorm and continued humidity, reaching a high of 86. On Friday, it will be rather cloudy and humid with a couple of showers and a thunderstorm developing from late morning onward with a high of 82. Saturday will be partly sunny with a thunderstorm on the prowl in the afternoon, reaching a high of 86. For AccuWeather, I'm meteorologist Joe Lundberg.
11: You enjoy the music. When you're sad, the lyrics pick you up. And when it's payday, you go shopping. Yeah, we understand. Don't worry, we'll be right here when you get back.

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0: Olivia Dean, So Easy. Congrats to Taylor Swift as the Eras Tour, the final show, has received 5 2026 Emmy nominations. Taylor herself is recognized in the Outstanding Variety Special Pre-Recorded category as both a performer and a producer. The other categories include Outstanding Directing for a Variety Special, Outstanding Picture Editing for a Variety Programming, Outstanding Sound Mixing for a Variety Series or Special, and Outstanding Technical Direction and Camera Work for a Special. 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
10: Your AccuWeather forecast this afternoon will be mostly sunny and humid with a high of 85. Tonight, expect humidity with increasing clouds and a chance of a thunderstorm in spots late with a low of 69. Tomorrow will bring considerable cloudiness with a heavy thunderstorm and continued humidity, reaching a high of 86. On Friday, it will be rather cloudy and humid with a couple of showers and a thunderstorm developing from late morning onward with a high of 82. Saturday will be partly sunny with a thunderstorm on the prowl in the afternoon, reaching a high of 86. For AccuWeather, I'm meteorologist Joe Lundberg.
0: On Monday night, Chapel Roan surprised the crowd in Oakland, showing up to join Rosalia on stage during her show. Here's Chapel Roan, Good Luck, Babe.

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0: Justin Bieber with Daisies. Justin and wife Haley already own property in California and Ontario, Canada, and reportedly just bought a $12 million condo in the West Village of New York City.
1: 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Please remember, the show would not have been possible without the generous contribution of our title sponsor, Geisinger Health System. 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Others supporting this year's show included Woodlands Bank, New Dart, Quality Air Mechanical, Euro Optic, Performance Towing and Auto Body, Surplus City, Roan's RV, and the First Community Foundation Partnership of Pennsylvania. Without the Hughesville Fair Board, the Borough of Hughesville and its police department, the dedicated volunteers of the Hughesville Fire Department, along with neighboring police and fire departments, the show would not have happened. The Lycoming County Sheriff's Office supported local police throughout the event. Our Lycoming County Commissioners and Jason Fink of the Lycoming County Chamber of Commerce also helped make this event possible. Allison Crane and Rigging made sure our giant American flag proudly flew over Williamsport. So many people and organizations made the celebration of our nation's 250th birthday possible for the community. We hope you enjoyed the show.
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4: Your AccuWeather forecast this afternoon will be mostly sunny and humid with a high of 85. Tonight, expect humidity with increasing clouds and a chance of a thunderstorm in spots late with a low of 69. Tomorrow will bring considerable cloudiness with a heavy thunderstorm and continued humidity, reaching a high of 86. On Friday, it will be rather cloudy and humid with a couple of showers and a thunderstorm developing from late morning onward with a high of 82. Saturday will be partly sunny with a thunderstorm on the prowl in the afternoon, reaching a high of 86. For AccuWeather, I'm meteorologist Joe Lundberg.
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6: So what were your other two wishes again?

That is One Republic. I am Chuck D. All right, so the song of the summer. I know there's a lot of contenders, Ariana Grande, Olivia Rodrigo, Taylor Swift, but for me, and this one's still in the running, I can't get enough of the band Camino. Turn this up, it's Holly.

0: Okay, something we need to talk about heading into the summertime months. Please pay attention to your kids when they're in a swimming pool. There's this three-year-old. She was in a pool recently. She had one of those little floaty inflatable things around her waist. She actually ended up slipping through that and sinking into the pool. Nobody noticed except her 10-year-old sister. Finally noticed after about 2 minutes. Dove into the pool, saved her, pulled her out. They did CPR on the three-year-old, got her off to the hospital. She was in the hospital for several weeks. She's going to be fine, but seriously, I mean, my kids, I've got a 14-year-old and 11-year-old, and I still get super nervous whenever they're in a swimming pool. So definitely this summer, keep an eye on your kids when they're in the pool.
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9: Your AccuWeather forecast this afternoon will be mostly sunny and humid with a high of 85. Tonight, expect humidity with increasing clouds and a chance of a thunderstorm in spots late with a low of 69. Tomorrow will bring considerable cloudiness with a heavy thunderstorm and continued humidity, reaching a high of 86. On Friday, it will be rather cloudy and humid with a couple of showers and a thunderstorm developing from late morning onward with a high of 82. Saturday will be partly sunny with a thunderstorm on the prowl in the afternoon, reaching a high of 86. For AccuWeather, I'm meteorologist Joe Lundberg.
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1: 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Little League International is an equal opportunity employer.
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5: Your AccuWeather forecast this afternoon will be mostly sunny and humid with a high of 85. Tonight, expect humidity with increasing clouds and a chance of a thunderstorm in spots late with a low of 69. Tomorrow will bring considerable cloudiness with a heavy thunderstorm and continued humidity, reaching a high of 86. On Friday, it will be rather cloudy and humid with a couple of showers and a thunderstorm developing from late morning onward with a high of 82. Saturday will be partly sunny with a thunderstorm on the prowl in the afternoon, reaching a high of 86. For AccuWeather, I'm meteorologist Joe Lundberg.
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4: Your AccuWeather forecast this afternoon will be mostly sunny and humid with a high of 85. Tonight, expect humidity with increasing clouds and a chance of a thunderstorm in spots late with a low of 69. Tomorrow will bring considerable cloudiness with a heavy thunderstorm and continued humidity, reaching a high of 86. On Friday, it will be rather cloudy and humid with a couple of showers and a thunderstorm developing from late morning onward with a high of 82. Saturday will be partly sunny with a thunderstorm on the prowl in the afternoon, reaching a high of 86. For AccuWeather, I'm meteorologist Joe Lundberg.
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0: If you have lost something that's incredibly important to you, like something has come up missing, you think it might have been stolen, or you just don't know where it is, and you're thinking about posting a reward for it, don't worry about posting money as a reward. Post free beer. 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That's right. A bunch of people all of a sudden started looking for it. This woman spotted it, so she is going to be getting beer. Cops are trying to track down the thieves. So seriously, never underestimate the power of the offering of free beer to get things done. Works almost every time.
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0: That is Benson Boone. I am Chuck D. Hey, thanks for hanging with us, taking us to work with you today.
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7: Your AccuWeather forecast this afternoon will be mostly sunny and humid with a high of 85. Tonight, expect humidity with increasing clouds and a chance of a thunderstorm in spots late with a low of 69. Tomorrow will bring considerable cloudiness with a heavy thunderstorm and continued humidity, reaching a high of 86. On Friday, it will be rather cloudy and humid with a couple of showers and a thunderstorm developing from late morning onward with a high of 82. Saturday will be partly sunny with a thunderstorm on the prowl in the afternoon, reaching a high of 86. For AccuWeather, I'm meteorologist Joe Lundberg.
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2: Want to kick off your weekend on the right foot? 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
3: Welcome to the Lycoming County Fair. I am Ted Bennett, and this broadcast is brought to you by Cowden's Tactical and Training. They're located right off the Reach Road exit in Williamsport. Good night for an opening night at the fair. 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From 6:30, you're going to have Bulls and Barrels featuring, you're going to get mutton busting. 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Great fun stuff. Barrel racing and bull riding as well. Saturday, July 11th at 5 o'clock, Tommy Hedrick Memorial Demolition Derby. 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That means it's time for you to join us at the Lycoming County Fair. We'll be here tonight till 7. I am Ted Bennett reporting for Backyard Broadcasting.
4: Your AccuWeather forecast. Tonight, expect humid conditions with a chance of a stray thunderstorm. The evening will be mainly clear, but it will become mostly cloudy with fog developing late. The low temperature will be 68 degrees. Tomorrow will bring humid weather with considerable cloudiness. There is a possibility of a morning shower in some areas, followed by a heavy thunderstorm in the afternoon. The high temperature will reach 88 degrees. Tomorrow night will be rather cloudy and humid with a low of 68 degrees. For AccuWeather, I'm meteorologist Jason Caterina.
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4: And good evening. Ted Bennett broadcasting live at the Lycoming County Fair. And this broadcast is brought to you by Cowden's Tactical Training. And all you have to do is bounce off Reach Road and you'll find a great location, Cowden's Tactical and Training. With me tonight is Jake. And Jake, first of all, tell me about your business. How did it evolve to where it is right now?
5: So our business evolved because our other business in the same building that we're in primarily works with law enforcement. The equipment that we have now, the smokeless range from laser ammo, gives us the ability to have something that not only law enforcement can use, but we can open to the public for a safe place to train and some fun activities for the family.
4: Yeah, we were having a conversation a little bit earlier. My fiance has a pistol, and she doesn't know where to go to train to fire it. I think that that's probably ideal for her to come to your location.
5: This would definitely be a first step where you can work on how to hold a weapon correctly, how to fire it, feeling safe, and then you can go down to the indoor range with National.
4: And then you have other things, too, that you're involved with as far as the simulators. Tell us about those.
5: Yeah, so the simulators is a variety of activities you can do inside the smokeless range. You can do from target shooting to shooting ducks, shooting cans, and then we have everything up to for security teams and law enforcement that's scenario-based.
4: And you're here at the Lycoming County Fair all week?
5: We are at the fair all week, and we have our laser ammo set up with us, and hopefully the weather cooperates, and we'll be able to let everybody try it.
4: Oh, that's exciting. Well, we'll talk to you a little bit later on. It's glad to have you on, and we'll dig more into your business in a little while. Sound good?
5: Fantastic. Thank you.
4: All right. And, hey, you got to get down here to the fair. It's going on all week tonight. It's the kickoff. You have perfect weather. The smell of food will keep you here, as Jake was just telling me, and we can all attest to that. So we'll be back a little bit later on. We'd like to let you know that this broadcast has been brought to you by Towns Tactical and Training. And I'm Ted Bennett for Backyard Broadcasting.
6: Your AccuWeather forecast. Tonight, expect humid conditions with a chance of a stray thunderstorm. The evening will be mainly clear, but it will become mostly cloudy with fog developing late. The low temperature will be 68 degrees. Tomorrow will bring humid weather with considerable cloudiness. There is a possibility of a morning shower in some areas, followed by a heavy thunderstorm in the afternoon. The high temperature will reach 88 degrees. Tomorrow night will be rather cloudy and humid with a low of 68 degrees. For AccuWeather, I'm meteorologist Jason Caterina.
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7: 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I am Ted Bennett, brought to you by Cowden's Tactical and Training. 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And you can do so by making sure that you stop by Cowden's Tactical and Training location at 2603 Reach Road, Rear Building, Williamsport. 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Great prize. You could win that. 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And this remote update has been brought to you by Cowden's Tactical and Training. 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
8: Your AccuWeather forecast. Tonight, expect humid conditions with a chance of a stray thunderstorm. The evening will be mainly clear, but it will become mostly cloudy with fog developing late. The low temperature will be 68 degrees. Tomorrow will bring humid weather with considerable cloudiness. There is a possibility of a morning shower in some areas, followed by a heavy thunderstorm in the afternoon. The high temperature will reach 88 degrees. Tomorrow night will be rather cloudy and humid with a low of 68 degrees. For AccuWeather, I'm meteorologist Jason Caterina.
9: 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After this, from Billie Eilish.

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4: Good evening, Ted Bennett broadcasting live at the Lycoming County Fair, and this broadcast is brought to you by Cowden's Tactical and Training right off the Reach Road exit in Williamsport. And glad to have with us Jim, and then the last time we had Jake, so father-son deal. Does that work out well for you?
5: Yes, it does. He's my retirement plan.
4: And let's talk about how you came up with the concept and the idea of tactical and training.
5: Well, working with police departments for the last 30 years, we've been looking for something that we could not only do for them, but also for the public. A lot of people are scared to use their firearms, and so this gives them an opportunity to come in, use something that gives them recoil, but doesn't have all the danger of live ammunition. So now they can come in, get a little training, get comfortable with a gun and their weapons, and then go out and live fire.
4: And you feel a lot of times that, say, like, if a woman wants a weapon and she really doesn't know how to go about training, where to go to shoot, where to fire the gun, you offer that environment and also the simulator program as well. Tell us about that.
5: Yeah, well, our environment, I mean, it's closed. There's not it's not a bunch of people in there at the same time. So it's very, state of the art, but it's private. And it allows them to make mistakes without getting hurt, which is good. You know, the other part of this is we're going to be doing some active shooter training with our police departments, local departments, and giving them some live training. We have simulators that are force-on-force simulators. We have humanoid targets. We have shot boxes, so those shot boxes are sound like real gunfire. It's very realistic, gets her adrenaline flowing, and gets them prepared for the worst.
4: So you're out there in a training environment. Well, any type of situation could happen. You'll have a simulation for that for them to practice on.
5: Absolutely. And then we have videos for them that are interactive. Now, we don't offer those to the general public, but it gives them interaction, and we can control how that video is going to react to them. So it gives them a real-life scenario.
4: Well, thanks for stopping by, Jim. You're going to be here all week long. Folks can stop by your booth and then register for the Guns N' Roses giveaway as well.
5: Absolutely. Stop over in the Outdoor Life booth, see our man Eli or Jake or myself, and, yeah, we're glad to help you out.
4: All right, well, thank you very much, and we're having a good time here at the Lake Cumming County Fair all week to the 18th. Make sure you stop by, say hi to Jim and Jake and their group, and this broadcast brought to you this hour by Cowden's Tactical and Training, and I am Ted Bennett, broadcasting live for Backyard Broadcasting.
6: Your AccuWeather forecast. Tonight, expect humid conditions with a chance of a stray thunderstorm. The evening will be mainly clear, but it will become mostly cloudy with fog developing late. The low temperature will be 68 degrees. Tomorrow will bring humid weather with considerable cloudiness. There is a possibility of a morning shower in some areas, followed by a heavy thunderstorm in the afternoon. The high temperature will reach 88 degrees. Tomorrow night will be rather cloudy and humid with a low of 68 degrees. For AccuWeather, I'm meteorologist Jason Caterina.
7: 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Well, thanks for bringing us

Ed Sheeran Friday, hanging out at Madison Square Garden, Taylor Swift's wedding. Then Saturday, did a show at Mile High Stadium. That's right, he flew cross country. Do a gig there. Busy man. Teddy swims now. Hope your Wednesday is going well. Thanks for making us a part of it.

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5: Your AccuWeather forecast. Tonight, expect humid conditions with a chance of a stray thunderstorm. The evening will be mainly clear, but it will become mostly cloudy with fog developing late. The low temperature will be 68 degrees. Tomorrow will bring humid weather with considerable cloudiness. There is a possibility of a morning shower in some areas, followed by a heavy thunderstorm in the afternoon. The high temperature will reach 88 degrees. Tomorrow night will be rather cloudy and humid with a low of 68 degrees. For AccuWeather, I'm meteorologist Jason Caterina.
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8: Your AccuWeather forecast. Tonight, expect humid conditions with a chance of a stray thunderstorm. The evening will be mainly clear, but it will become mostly cloudy with fog developing late. The low temperature will be 68 degrees. Tomorrow will bring humid weather with considerable cloudiness. There is a possibility of a morning shower in some areas, followed by a heavy thunderstorm in the afternoon. The high temperature will reach 88 degrees. Tomorrow night will be rather cloudy and humid with a low of 68 degrees. For AccuWeather, I'm meteorologist Jason Caterina.
9: 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Playing the hottest hits made by other talented human beings. Sorry, no AI here.